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2: Clear skies tonight with a low of 66. High of 91 tomorrow. 66 tomorrow night, clear skies. Lots of sunshine and dry Tuesday and Wednesday. Low 90s Tuesday, mid 90s by Wednesday. Taking a look at the extended forecast, 96 Thursday, 97 Friday, and 98 on Saturday. I'm staff meteorologist Jennifer Wojcicki.
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1: 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Here's your updated forecast from the Certified Transmission Weather Center.
2: Lows around 66 tonight under clear skies. Clear skies again tomorrow, 91. 66 tomorrow night, clear skies. Sunny skies and dry Tuesday and Wednesday, low 90s. Tuesday, mid-90s by Wednesday. Taking a look at the long range, 96 Thursday, 97 Friday, and 98 on Saturday. I'm Staff Meteorologist Jennifer Wojcicki.
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4: Lows around 66 tonight under clear skies. Clear skies again tomorrow, 91. 66 tomorrow night, clear skies. Sunny skies and dry Tuesday and Wednesday, low 90s. Tuesday, mid-90s by Wednesday. Taking a look at the long range, 96 Thursday, 97 Friday, and 98 on Saturday. I'm Staff Meteorologist Jennifer Wojcicki.
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4: Lows around 66 tonight under clear skies. Clear skies again tomorrow, 91. 66 tomorrow night, clear skies. Sunny skies and dry Tuesday and Wednesday, low 90s. Tuesday, mid 90s by Wednesday. Taking a look at the long range, 96 Thursday, 97 Friday, and 98 on Saturday. I'm Staff Meteorologist Jennifer Wojcicki.
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1: 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Here's your updated forecast from the Certified Transmission Weather Center.
2: Clear skies overnight with a low of 66. Bright sunshine Monday. Highs around 91. Lows around 66 Monday night. Mainly clear Tuesday with a high of 92. 94 Wednesday. Taking a look at the extended forecast, 96 Thursday, 97 Friday, and 98 on Saturday. I'm Staff Meteorologist Jennifer Wojcicki.
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3: 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Here's your updated forecast from the Certified Transmission Weather Center.
4: 66 overnight under mainly clear skies. Monday, high of 91. Lows around 66 Monday night. Mainly clear Tuesday, with daytime highs approaching 92. 94 Wednesday. A peek at the extended shows, 96 Thursday, 97 Friday, and 98 on Saturday. I'm Staff Meteorologist Jennifer Wojcicki.
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1: Well, I ain't afraid of dying. 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

While I was thumbing from Montgomery, I had my guitar on my back, when a stranger stopped beside me in an antique Cadillac. He was dressed like 1950, half drunk and hollow-eyed. He said, "It's a long walk to Nashville, would you like to ride?"

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He said, "This is where you get off, boy, 'cause I'm going back to Alabama." 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

0: 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Here's your updated forecast from the Certified Transmission Weather Center.
1: 66 overnight under mainly clear skies. Monday, high of 91. Lows around 66 Monday night. Mainly clear Tuesday with daytime highs approaching 92, 94 Wednesday. A peek at the extended shows, 96 Thursday, 97 Friday, and 98 on Saturday. I'm Staff Meteorologist Jennifer Wojcicki.
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1: 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Here's your updated forecast from the Certified Transmission Weather Center.
2: 66 overnight under clear skies. Monday, 91. Monday night, low.

0: levels level off around 66. Lots of sunshine and dry Tuesday and Wednesday, low 90s, Tuesday, mid 90s by Wednesday. Taking a look at the extended forecast, 96 Thursday, 97 Friday, and 98 on Saturday. I'm staff meteorologist Jennifer Wojcicki.
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3: Here's your updated forecast from the Certified Transmission Weather Center.
5: 66 overnight under clear skies. Monday, 91. Monday night, lows level off around 66. Lots of sunshine and dry Tuesday and Wednesday, low 90.

0: 90s, Tuesday, mid-90s by Wednesday. Taking a look at the extended forecast, 96 Thursday, 97 Friday, and 98 on Saturday. I'm staff meteorologist Jennifer Wojcicki.
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1: 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And she said, "You're not gonna do this anymore.

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I keep my eyes wide open all the time. 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
5: 66 overnight under clear skies. Monday, 91. Monday night, lows level off around 66. Lots of sunshine and dry. Tuesday and Wednesday, low 90s. Tuesday, mid-90s by Wednesday. Taking a look at the extended forecast, 96 Thursday, 97 Friday, and 98 on Saturday. I'm Staff Meteorologist Jennifer Wojcicki.
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'Cause the things we're calling heartaches, hell, they're hardly worth our time. 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

0: 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'Cause a Mississippi girl don't change her ways. 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
1: 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Second hand from a dealer in Atlanta, I rode up with Daddy when he went there to get her.

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1: Here's your updated forecast from the Certified Transmission Weather Center.
5: Highs level off around 91 today under sunny skies. Lows dip down to about 66 tonight. Sunshine expected tomorrow. Highs level off around 92. Clear skies and dry Wednesday and Thursday with highs in the mid-90s. Taking a look at the extended forecast, 97 Friday, 98 Saturday, and 100 on Sunday. I'm Staff Meteorologist Jennifer Wojcicki.
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0: Yeah, that's the way it starts out. I loved her first in Heartland on Country 106.9. It's 6 minutes after six. Good morning. Jim West is back. It's Monday, July 13th, back from my staycation. Appreciate you hanging in there without me for a little while. Let's see how this weather is going to be treating us for the next few days here in Topeka and Shawnee County. Well, high today reaching 90, and we're at 67 degrees now. A little foggy in some places on the way in this morning. As I take a gander, ganderizing the weather forecast, looks like we're going to be in the low 90s for quite a stretch. All week, all weekend, all next week. Not really seeing any huge mention of rain. I mean, there could be a stray shower here or there. Possibility of that's pretty low. Just a lot of hot weather and humidity for the next week or two. We're at 67 degrees now on our way to 90 and still on the way for us. We got Queen of Memphis and Travis Tritt on Country 106.9.
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5: I know.
6: Highs level off around 91 today under sunny skies. Lows dip down to about 66 tonight. Sunshine expected tomorrow. Highs level off around 92. Clear skies and dry Wednesday and Thursday with highs in the mid-90s. Taking a look at the extended forecast, 97 Friday, 98 Saturday, and 100 on Sunday. I'm Staff Meteorologist Jennifer Fuchitsky.

0: day to be alive. 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And Travis Tritforce on Country 106.9. Good morning, Jim West, your host, and it's 6:16. Speaking of a great day to be alive, every birthday is a day to celebrate. Every day is a day to celebrate, but especially the birthdays. And let's see who's having one. And we find out that you know who Harrison Ford is. You know, of course, he was in Star Wars and Indiana Jones, two of the biggest movies of our era. He turns 84 years old today. And he's like, I'm in no hurry to slow down. No, he's 84 years old, and he's still after it, for crying out loud. He's working harder than most of the folks in Hollywood, let alone stars half his age. Yeah, he was Han Solo in Star Wars. He was in Indiana Jones. He's been in a bunch of other movies, too. But recently, maybe you've seen him as Jacob Dutton in the Yellowstone show, 1923. It's one of the best ones in that series, I think. Anyway, he is very happy to keep working. He says that he just simply loves the work. You know, he and Miss Flockhart got married back in 2010, so they're still hanging out. That's pretty cool. But he's 84 years old. He's still one of the busiest guys in Hollywood, 84 years old. And they're still calling on this guy. Hey, Harrison Ford, we need you over here on this movie because we know you're box office gold. Yeah. Happy birthday, Harrison Ford, 84 years old today. Toby Keith on the way, and Alan Jackson on Country 106.
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0: Good morning, Jim West, your host, and I want you to brace yourself. We're going to play some country music here. No, I mean real hardcore country music. Here it is. Joe Dippy.
1: Hey.

0: him now. Yeah. Yeah. Yeah. Vern Gosden, set him up, Joe. 6:42 now. Good morning. Jim West, your host, in. So happy to be back behind the controls. It must be like flying the Star Wars spaceship, Han Solo. All these controls here. I know that there's like 1,000 buttons right here, but I only really use 2 of them. Hey, today is Monday, July 13th. The high today is around 90. Tomorrow, 91. Looks like that's what we're going to have for the next week and a half, 2 weeks. Highs in the low 90s. Ugh. Going to be hot and humid, too, probably. We're at 67 degrees now. Let's see what happened on this date in history. July 13th. The 13th. Oh, thank goodness it's Monday, right? It was on this date back in the 1500s, 1568 to be exact. The Dean of St. Paul's Cathedral in London perfected a way to bottle beer. This is the year 1568, the year of our Lord, 1568, the Dean of St. Paul's Cathedral. What are these guys doing over there in 1568? Perfecting a way to bottle beer. Oh, can you imagine all the research that went into that? Okay, this is a good one here. It was on this date back in 1923. The Hollywood sign officially dedicated in the hills above Hollywood, Los Angeles, California. Now, it originally read Hollywood Land, but the last 4 letters are dropped after a renovation in 1949. They're like, we got to Hollywood. Do we have to keep going? There's 4 more letters here. This is going to take forever. Okay, let's just do Hollywood. They're like, okay. Like to hear what the foreman of that job had to say. But, yeah, the renovation took place in 1949. Now, the reason I mentioned this is because if it wasn't for Topeka, Kansas, Hollywood would probably have some weird kind of name, or maybe not even a name at all. Maybe it never would have happened because it was in 1887. We had a real estate developer, Harvey Wilcox, living here with his second wife. And they purchased this ranch land north of Los Angeles. Okay. Did you catch that? Harvey Wilcox lived here in Topeka, and he bought what is now known as Hollywood. Now, he made his fortune in real estate. And somehow, from here in Topeka, he found out about this land in California. So he decided that we're going to buy that. And he strongly considered naming Hollywood Figwood because the land had a lot of fig trees on it at the time. Figwood. That just doesn't have the same ring as Hollywood. Da da da da da da da Hollywood. No, it doesn't, does it? Figwood. No. Now, we can't go with Figwood, and that's what Harvey's second wife said. Nope, not doing Figwood. Now, they were on a train somewhere, and she heard the name Hollywood from a stranger on a train. She was, you know how people were back then. You know, they were eavesdropping on each other, and she was eavesdropping on somebody on the train, and, you know, that's blah, blah, blah, blah, blah, Hollywood. Blah, blah, blah, blah. You know, and she heard that, you know, Hollywood, blah, blah, blah, blah, Hollywood. She's like, oh, we're going to name it Hollywood because Figwood, she told her husband, sounded a little too adult, if you know what I mean. So there, if it wasn't for Harvey over here in Topeka, we probably wouldn't have Hollywood. Da, da, da, da, da. No, we would have Figwood, probably. Something like that. Maybe there never would have been a Hollywood. You got to have a town that has a ring to it, you know, like Hollywood and Nashville, you know, New York City, stuff like that. Shania Twain on the way and Rascal Flatts on Country 106.
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10: Highs level off around 91 today under sunny skies. Lows dip down to about 66 tonight. Sunshine expected tomorrow. Highs level off around 92. Clear skies and dry Wednesday and Thursday with highs in the mid-90s. Taking a look at the extended forecast, 97 Friday, 98 Saturday, and 100 on Sunday. I'm Staff Meteorologist Jennifer Vujicic.

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0: Good morning. Jim West, your host, in 67 degrees now on our way to 90 today. It's Keith Urban.
1: I got no money in my pockets. I got a hole in my jeans.

0: Yes, Keith Urban on Country 106.9, and who wouldn't want to be me? Hi, I'm Jim West, and I found a show to watch last night, Radio Nick.
1: Yeah.
0: It's called The Road, and it's his competition series.
1: Okay.
0: I think it's over, but I was watching reruns.
1: I heard about it.
0: Him and Blake Shelton.
1: Yep.
0: It was a pretty good show.
1: Yeah.
0: Pretty good show. Well, it is summertime. It feels very warm. 67 degrees now, on our way to 90 today, 91 tomorrow. We're filled with 90s, low 90s for the next week, maybe 2 weeks. Going to be warm and humid, and people are going to be trying to get out of town, maybe go on vacation.
1: That's right. Yeah. Going on vacation. It's summertime. And, you know, I think one of those things is, you know, they got this this ride that they're talking about out at Disney World.
0: Oh, are you saying that people might go to Orlando, to Disney World?
1: Yeah, they might do that.
0: Is that what you're saying?
1: That's what I'm trying to
0: say.
1: Okay, yes.
0: Well, I would just say that then. You know, all people might be going on vacation. Maybe if they go to Disneyland, they're going to be disappointed.
1: Right.
0: Why?
1: Because they got a new ride that's supposedly, you know, going to happen. It's called Space Mountain.
0: No, it's not a new ride.
1: It's not a new ride. Okay.
0: No, it's been there forever.
1: Okay.
0: Radio Nick. Ladies and gentlemen, this is the genius behind the controls of the radio station. Disney's planning a massive rebuild.
1: That's
0: of Space Mountain in Orlando.
1: Okay.
0: A massive rebuild. A lot of people have been to Orlando. They've been to Disneyland. They waited in line forever, Radio Nick.
1: Yeah.
0: And then they got on Space Mountain's ride there. Space Mountain, and you're over here like, they got a new ride. And people are like, no, Radio Nick, they don't have a new ride. I waited in line for hours for that ride. Yeah. So Space Mountain, they're going to redo the entire thing, but it's going to be closed for a couple years.
1: Jeez.
0: So if, you know, if you as a kid, did you ever go to Orlando Disneyland?
1: I did when I was a kid.
0: Did you go on Space Mountain?
1: I don't really remember.
0: You don't remember anything? You can't remember what you had for breakfast, and that was like an hour ago. So anyway, it's been out there forever.
1: Yeah.
0: Okay, and now they're like, oh, we need to redo this whole thing, and let's shut it down for a couple of years. So if you were a kid and went there, and now you're a parent, and you want your kids to experience Space Mountain, might have to wait a couple more years.
1: That's right. Yeah.
0: Because it's one of the biggest rides out there. I'm surprised you don't remember.
1: Yeah, I was probably 11 years old. What I do remember is how expensive everything was.
0: Now, that's interesting. I mean, the financial genius, Radio Nick.
1: $15 for a hamburger,
0: what?
1: Man. Yeah, $15
0: when you were 11?
1: Yeah, when I was 11. I'm sure the price has probably gone up since then.
0: Listen to this, ladies and gentlemen. Radio Nick can't remember a ride, but he can remember the financial situation of the family at the time of $15 burgers.
1: Yep.
0: Well, they finally have caught up to McDonald's, haven't they?
1: I think they have, yeah.
0: Oh, well, that's nothing new
1: their
0: now.
1: Their employees were probably getting paid 30 or 40 bucks an hour, baby.
0: Oh, holy cow. Anyway. Yeah, they're going to retract the ride and touch almost every part of Space Mountain out there. Mountain.
1: Ugh.
0: Wow. You know what they need to fix is the wait time on the lines.
1: Wait time?
0: Yeah.
1: Yeah.
0: Yeah. Don't you think?
1: Yeah. Yeah.
0: Maybe. And the price of burgers. I wonder what the price of a burger is now. I mean, if they were 15 bucks when you were 11 and you're, what, nearly 40 years old now.
1: They're probably, what, 20? You're probably paying $20 or $30
0: probably
1: for
0: double.

0: Oh, man.
1: Don't do it, radio.
0: Yeah.
1: Don't do it. Anyway. Yeah. Well, you got to plan. Obviously, you got to plan for vacation.
0: I do. Well, yes, you know, I do.
1: Not,
0: I do.
1: Well, not you, because you're a financial genius. But other people like me, we're not. So we have to plan.
0: Yeah.
1: We have to plan for vacations. And when people say plan for vacations, they mean more than just break out a map and let's see how far we got to go. It's all about the money.
0: That's right.
1: So you gotta put stuff, money aside. And that's tough to do because there's always something that comes up that you gotta get, you know. It's always happens.
0: I'll make you a deal. I'll bring you back a couple of souvenirs if I could get the money for the rides at the Disney World. How does that sound?
1: Well, you want me to pay for you to get into Disneyland?
0: I'll bring you back a couple of things.
1: I don't think
0: so. It doesn't work that way? Dang it.
1: Okay. You know, I can pretty much get whatever I want online, radio. Oh,
0: okay.
1: So I don't need you to, you know, give me some pie in the sky. Anyway, good luck with your vacation.
0: Thanks.
1: Radio. I had a great vacation. I enjoyed my time off, my staycation. Stayed here in town.
0: Your staycation.
1: Yes. Yep. It was very, very relaxing.
0: All right.
1: That's all I got to tell you. Yeah, I'm energized. I'm charged up.
0: Good to hear.
1: Radio. I'm so full of energy. Yeah.
0: Well, I'm glad you're back. I don't know about everybody else around the building, but I'm glad you're back.
1: Oh, well, thank you. You know, wow, that just took a lot out of me right now. I need a nap. John Michael Montgomery on the way and Jody Messina on Country 106.
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10: Highs level off around 91 today under sunny skies. Lows dip down to about 66 tonight. Sunshine expected tomorrow. Highs level off around 92. Clear skies and dry Wednesday and Thursday with highs in the mid-90s. Taking a look at the extended forecast, 97 Friday, 98 Saturday, and 100 on Sunday. I'm Staff Meteorologist Jennifer Vujicic.

0: and Joe DiMessina on Country 106.9 at 7:22. Good morning, Jim West, your host, back at it again after taking a little time off. And Radio Nick over here.
1: Yeah, you haven't kicked me out of the studio yet, so that's awesome.
0: I'm not good at kicking anymore.
1: You're not good at kicking anymore?
0: Yeah. I've strained my legs and my back, and, you know, it's just not worth it.
1: I guess I need to kick myself out of the studio.
0: Hey, speaking of being old and young, Kathy Griffin, she is a comedian.
1: Yeah.
0: I guess she's been in some movies and stuff.
1: Yeah.
0: She's 65 years old. And let me tell you, she doesn't look a day over 80.
1: Right.
0: You know, and now she's, well, the rumor is she's dating a 22-year-old guy.
1: Oh, man.
0: Okay. And so there's a photo that's posted and going viral on the internet right now of these two holding hands, and they're about to enter a car, like an SUV or something a celebrity would get driven around in.
1: Right.
0: Okay, and she's 65. She looks much older. But and he's 22.
1: Yeah.
0: Okay. And he's got that deer in the headlight look.
1: Uh-huh.
0: You know, he's got some, you know, this kind of curly hair, blonde curly hair.
1: Yeah.
0: And he looks like you know, and she's like, "Oh, I'm Kathy Griffin.
1: Yeah.
0: I'm dating a 22-year-old." Now, it's not what it seems. She was like, "Oh, look at this photo, internet. Have at it, internet." She's just looking for some publicity.
1: Yeah.
0: Okay.
1: And he's looking for some money.
0: He doesn't know what's going on. Okay. Let me tell you. Anyway, the dude, he doesn't know what's going on.
1: Yeah.
0: He's just there.
1: Uh-huh.
0: And so anyway, we found out that she's doing this as a social experiment. She just wanted the internet to go crazy because she always sees all the time these guys, older guys, dating younger ladies.
1: Right.
0: You know, this Hollywood thing. And, well, it's kind of all over the kind of thing. But the age gaps sometimes of the celebrities is pretty tremendous. This one. Her, 65, looking like she's 80, and him, 22 years old. Okay, so they got this photo, and she wants it circulated around the internet. She says, we found out. Well, it's just a social experiment. You know, they're not really dating.
1: Right.
0: Okay. And I don't even think that guy really understood what was going on.
1: I don't know.
0: I think that's why when the camera started, you know, taking pictures, he's like, "Huh? What's going on?"
1: Right. I know I was at that age.
0: Yeah.
1: 22.
0: Yeah.
1: I didn't have a care in the world, man.
0: Yeah. This guy looks like, you know, he is.
1: In La La Land.
0: Oh, very much so. La La Land. He's probably a Californian, you know.
1: Yeah.
0: He hadn't quite got anything figured out yet. Right. He's 22. You know, Kathy Griffin, you know, she thinks this is funny. Probably. She hasn't been funny in a long time.
1: She hasn't been funny. Yeah. She needs to stay relevant.
0: Does she?
1: That's what it is. That's
0: well, this is what she's trying. So if you see Kathy Griffin, who's 65 years old, doesn't look a day over 80.
1: Yeah.
0: A picture with her looking like she's dating a 22-year-old guy. It's all fake. It's all fake. It's just to get some attention.
1: Yeah. She needs some more makeup.
0: I don't think there is enough.
1: You don't think?
0: I don't know. I could be wrong. I'm just saying.
1: We're talking like 10 pounds of makeup.
0: What?
1: Maybe that'll make the 10 difference.
0: 10 pounds?
1: 10 pounds.
0: Well, that would make her kind of heavy in the head, right? The head already weighs like 7 pounds.
1: Right.
0: That would be like almost 20 pounds. Your head would be 20 pounds.
1: Well, maybe after a while, maybe after this guy wakes up, you could say, "Well, you know what I think, Kathy? I think you need to wear more makeup."
0: If this guy wakes up, he's going to be like, "What did I do? What happened here?" Anyway, this is stuff that only happens in America, probably. Speaking of which, got Brooks and Dunn on the way. Reba on Country 106.9.
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0: Daniels Band drinking the baby goodbye. It is 7:41. Hi, I'm Jim West. Well, we're finding out this morning that Taylor Farms is producing a new Minions Caesar salad. Minion Farms. That's what it maybe should be called. No, Taylor Farms. Minions Caesar salad. This is a salad. It's chopped. It's got buttery half popcorn bits that resemble Minions. You know, the cute little yellow guys. Some of them have two eyes, some have one, little belt, you know, cartoony thing. So this Taylor Farms new Minions Caesar salad is going to be available nationwide. But wow, what a time to release a new salad, especially as most Americans right now filling their kitchens with fruits and veggies this summer. And now health officials, of course, warning about a parasite that has sickened hundreds of people across the country. Over 840 confirmed cases of cyclosporiasis that's been reported in 31 states, including Kansas. I think I saw something where there was around 20 or so cases of this reported. Now, this happens every year, usually a few hundred people, but this has been pretty crazy. 840 confirmed so far. There's probably more than 1,000 out there right now, and it's really rough because it takes about 14 or 15 days for this parasite to work its thing on you, you know, and then you're 15 days in, and then all of a sudden you have this it's horrible. Let's just say you won't be out of the bathroom for a while, maybe a month or two. That's what they're saying. Just trying to keep it clean here. So I don't know about fruits and veggies at this point. Now, the CDC says, well, we don't really know where it's coming from. Don't really know. But in the past, it has come from fruits and veggies. This parasite, it attaches itself to fruits and veggies. So, and it kind of shows you, there's not a lot of distributors, you know. I mean, if there's, you got one distributor distributing fruits and veggies to now 31 states, and it's contaminated. Ugh. Ugh. Anyway, you got to be careful. Be careful right now with the fruits and veggies. Yes, washing them, as I understand, does help, but it doesn't necessarily completely eliminate this particular parasite that hangs on to the rough edges of the lettuce, they say. Now, if you have some kind of vegetable that you want to boil, it's got to get to like 150 degrees. That will kill the parasite. So I've read. I'm not the expert. I do a little reading for you so you don't have to. But I don't know. You can't trust anything that I say. You're going to have to do your own investigation. But this is some of the stuff that I've heard about this particular parasite. So be careful. It is in Kansas. Something, somehow, somewhere, there is a common link that everybody has. Nobody knows what it is yet, though. You know, it's maybe another week or two before they find out, pinpoint exactly where this is coming from, then we can all breathe a sigh of relief. Alan Jackson on the way on Country 106.
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8: Highs level off around 91 today under sunny skies. Lows dip down to about 66 tonight. Sunshine expected tomorrow. Highs level off around 92. Clear skies and dry Wednesday and Thursday with highs in the mid-90s. Taking a look at the extended forecast, 97 Friday, 98 Saturday, and 100 on Sunday. I'm Staff Meteorologist Jennifer Vujicic.

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1: When I

I saw the old man's face. Front page obituary. He was a millionaire. He left his fortune to some guy he barely knew. His kids were mad as hell.

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Country 106.9 in Alabama, Tennessee River. It's 810. They were Artist of the Decade for the 1980s. I believe they were the first artist to receive that award. They were very progressive for the 1980s. There wasn't really bands when they came out. There was really just solos and duos and maybe trios. And then you had, you know, like Oak Ridge Boys and Statler Brothers, you know, the four. But there was hardly a band.

0: $1 million on Conor McGregor to win. Oh, the Mac is back. This genius, Drake, he's actually a knucklehead. Anybody that's got $1 million and you're going to put a bet on it, I'm sorry, you're a knucklehead. Why? Why? Anyway, Conor McGregor lost. He had some kind of knee injury in the first 70 seconds of the fight. And I just imagine Drake probably stood up and spilled his popcorn and his soda and maybe even got sick all over his coffee table when he found out that Conor McGregor lost the fight in the first 70 seconds. He lost his $1 million. Oh, ow. I'm sorry, but that just hurts. That, I don't know. I don't know. I guess a guy's worth millions and millions of dollars. You know, like, I don't know. Maybe that's like a $20 bill to him. I don't know. But still, that's a lot of money. It's a lot of money. $1 million. I think if I had that kind of money, I still wouldn't be doing that. I'd be trying to, you know, maybe invest it or, you know, help people or whatever. You know, but, $1 million and then lose it in 70 seconds. Is that a record of losing $1 million in 70 seconds? That's got to be some kind of record. It's got to be at least in the top 10, if not the top 5. Drake, what a knucklehead. Mark Chestnut on the way and Tracy Byrd on Country 106.9.
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6: Clear skies today with a high of 91. Clear skies again tonight, lows around 66. Sunshine expected tomorrow, high temperatures reach up to 92. Bright sunshine and dry Wednesday and Thursday with highs in the mid-90s. Taking a look at the long range, 98 Friday, 99 Saturday, and 99 on Sunday. I'm staff meteorologist Jennifer Vujitsky.

Country 2 and Tracy Byrd. It's 8:21. Good morning. Jim West, your host, in. And 73 degrees now. On our way to 90 today here in Topeka, Shawnee County. 91 tomorrow. And then looks like we're in the low 90s for the next couple of weeks, really. That's what the forecast is showing. Well, speaking of country, the new Nike Air Force One Low LX Icon sneakers. They're going viral right now because they're green and they're made with ostrich leather. Somehow, Nike must have looked at some cowboy boots, ostrich, and said, hey, you know what? That'd look good on our sneakers. So now the...

0: this shoe, this Nike tennis shoe, has, well, you know, that raised dots of the quill follicles. Of course, the swoosh. Now, these ostrich sneakers, now, you know, ostrich boots can get really expensive, depending on who makes them and, you know, all that stuff. But these ostrich sneakers are around $140. Still pretty expensive for sneakers. 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You'll be like, look at my sneakers. 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Woo! Look how cool I am. 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You know, I haven't seen a picture of them yet, but they're brand new. Not that I could afford them. The new Nike Air Force One Low LX Icon sneaker, in case you're interested. They're green, though. Ugh. I don't think I've ever owned a pair of green shoes before. I don't think I'm going to start now, but maybe you can. Tim McGraw on the way in Diamond Rio on Country 106.9.
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Well, coming up in a few moments, we'll see how the weekend box office did, see if you contributed to any of the movies. The blockbusters. It's all coming up right now, George Strait.

0: he knows a lot about Texas there. That's George Strait, of course. It's 8:35 now. Hi, I'm Jim West. Let's see what happened at the box office over the weekend. Mona was the number one movie, raked in around $95 million, but it cost $250 million to produce. So everybody's on edge at the studio over there. It's like, oh boy, I hope it makes it through another couple weekends. Minions and Monsters was number two this week. It made $20 million. Toy Story 5 raking in another $18 million. Evil Dead Burn is number four, $13 million there. And a movie I'm kind of interested in seeing, but I'm going to wait until it comes to streaming, is Young Washington, about a movie, I guess, about George Washington. It looks pretty interesting. It's in at number five. It raked in about $6.5 million over the weekend. That's how the box office shaped up and where your money's going to. David Ball on the way on Country 106.9.
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3: Clear skies today with a high of 91. Clear skies again tonight, lows around 66. Sunshine expected tomorrow, high temperatures reach up to 92. Bright sunshine and dry Wednesday and Thursday with highs in the mid-90s. Taking a look at the long range, 98 Friday, 99 Saturday, and 99 on Sunday. I'm staff meteorologist Jennifer Vujicic.

0: Country 106.9 and the big old Montana sky there with Dan Seals and Marie Osmond. Hi, I'm Jim West. Well, speaking of in the sky, oh, man. Airline passenger partially got sucked out of a window. This is something we're all scared of when we fly. You know, it's like, oh, what if the window breaks? Everything's going to go out the window, including me. So there's a 61-year-old guy on a flight from Greece to Germany, recently partially sucked out of the window. Oh, the noise that must have made. And I'm really talking about him. The plane climbed to about 20,000 feet before the guy was pulled through a broken window. How tiny was this guy? Airlines, those windows are not that big, for crying out loud. Anyway, his wife held his legs as others were pulling him back inside. His head and shoulders were sticking out of the broken window. Oh, my gosh. How scary. 20,000 feet, broken window, your head and shoulders out of the plane, and you're feeling like, you know, you're about, the rest of you is about to go out the window at 20,000 feet above the ground. Hello. Thank goodness they were able to pull him back. Thank goodness there were some people willing to get involved, of all things. Martina McBride on the way on Country 106.9.
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Going to be another warm one today here in Topeka and Shawnee County. We're at 73 degrees now on our way to 90 today, 91 tomorrow.

Light the houses on, and Trace Adkins, toilet seats up too. It's 9:17. Well, Travis Kelce and Taylor Swift have now been married about 10 days, and there's already trouble in paradise. Not between Travis Kelce and Taylor Swift, but between Travis Kelce and Taylor's security team. Now we got some leaked info here. It says Travis wants to be Taylor's protector. Now, what husband doesn't want to be their wife's protector? That's part of who he is. You know, he is a defensive or offensive receiver or lineman, whatever he does over there with the Kansas City Chiefs. He gets the ball sometimes, runs into people and stuff. You know, he's used to that.

0: But the security team, Taylor's security team, they have an attitude. And they've been protecting Taylor for years, and nothing changes because she got married. So Travis kind of, you know, instinctively steps in. He opens a path or tries to guide her through a crowd. But within mere seconds, the security team takes over. They decide where Taylor goes. They decide who gets close to Taylor. They decide when it's safe to move Taylor around. Now, Travis has had to learn that he is not the one calling the shots. Now, he's got to be used to that because, you know, he's got Andy Reid on the sideline. But this is different. The security team, this leaked information here says the security team respects Travis, but they're not rewriting years of procedures just for him. Nope. They said their job is to protect Taylor. And they're not compromising that for anyone, not even her husband. So I wonder if maybe he kind of forgot about this. Maybe they should have put this in the prenups that the security team protects him too. You know, it sounds like somebody forgot to cross the I's and dot the T's somewhere along the line in the contracts here. The security team, it sounds like the security team is still just all about Taylor. Yeah. Well, okay, she got a husband, so what? We protect Taylor. No, they're kind of a couple now, security team. May have to change some things up here. Just kind of guessing. Anyway, I'm sure they'll get it all worked out. You know how those security teams are, though. Toby Keith on the way on Country 106.
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1: Is anyone paying attention to rural Kansas? 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That's why the Kansas Farm Bureau has endorsed Vicki and Joe. 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Vicki Schmidt and Joe Newland for governor and lieutenant governor. Defend U.S. PAC paid for and is responsible for the content of this advertising. Dustin McIntyre, treasurer. Not authorized by any candidate or candidates committee. 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
2: Clear skies today with a high of 91. Clear skies again tonight, lows around 66. Sunshine expected tomorrow, high temperatures reach up to 92. Bright sunshine and dry Wednesday and Thursday with highs in the mid-90s. Taking a look at the long range, 98 Friday, 99 Saturday, and 99 on Sunday.

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Yeah, we'll talk about how hot the summer is for us here in Kansas coming up. Right now, it's Garth and his summer on Country 106.9.

0: That Summer and Garth Brooks on Country 106.9. It's 9:41. Hi, I'm Jim West. Let's talk about summer here real quick because it is warm. Going to be 90 today for our high and 91 tomorrow. Low 90s for the rest of the week and into next week as well. Not really seeing any break with some rain or anything. We may get a shower or two that might last for about 14 seconds, but we'll see. Maybe you're struggling to sleep because of the current heat wave that's pretty much going all across North America. It is hard to sleep in the heat. A lot of people say their homes are just too hot, and they're not going to turn that air conditioning down to, 65 degrees because that gets expensive. So what do? Well, you don't sleep. Either don't sleep from the heat or you don't sleep from worrying about paying for the air conditioning. Now, a lot of people say their homes need new air conditioning, maybe a heat pump and maybe even installation of all of this stuff. A lot of people saying that. I need new air conditioning. And some people even say their workplaces have been too hot. Over half of the people that go to work say their workplaces are just too hot. It's because, the places there don't want to pay for air conditioning. So everybody's suffering. It's summer. That's why I love the winter. You can always warm up, but you can't always cool down, I find, in the summertime. Anyway, we'll get through it. We always do. We always have. Eddie Rabbit on the way. Alan Jackson and more on Country 106.9.
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It's your kind of country. Country's greatest hits, 106.9. Keith Whitley, I wonder, do you think of me? Dwight Yoakam, 1,000 miles from nowhere.

0: Country's greatest hits, 106.9 Dwight Yoakam, 1,000 miles from nowhere. Carol, joining you. Thanks for sharing your morning. Earth.com says a new study by the University of Malaysia reveals that smelling chocolate between exercise sets helps men achieve more in the gym. Researchers studied 23 males. Men who sniffed dark chocolate scents added 18 more reps to their workouts. White milk chocolate added 9. Apparently, this wasn't done on women because we're eating it. On the way, Faith Hill, Take Me As I Am on 106.9.
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0: 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Here's your updated forecast from the Certified Transmission Weather Center.
1: Clear skies today with a high of 91. Clear skies again tonight, lows around 66. Sunshine expected tomorrow, high temperatures reach up to 92. Bright sunshine and dry Wednesday and Thursday with highs in the mid-90s. Taking a look at the long range, 98 Friday, 99 Saturday, and 99 on Sunday. I'm Staff Meteorologist Jennifer Wojcicki.
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0: Country's greatest hits, 106.9 with George Strait and Baby Blue. Dexerto says, Colonel Sanders' iconic bow tie and KFC's first headquarters being auctioned off. Up for auction on July 28th. On the way, Montgomery Gentry, Joe Diffie, and Terry Clark on 106.9.
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Ronnie Dunn experiencing a health scare before a concert. We'll have details on that coming up. Brooks and Dunning, Nothing About You. To Aaron Tippin, where the stars and stripes and the eagle fly.

0: Country's greatest hits, 106.9 Aaron Tippin, where the stars and stripes and the eagle fly. So we mentioned Ronnie Dunn's health scare. He experienced this before a recent performance opening for Morgan Wallen in Clemson, South Carolina, suffering from symptoms of bronchitis and a suspected issue with his vocal cords. In a pre-show video he shared on social media, Ronnie humorously informed fans about his condition, mentioning that he was advised by doctors to try to stay hydrated during the show. He joked about his hydration level, saying there was a risk of him peeing in his pants in front of the audience of 75,000 people. After the show, though, Ronnie assured his fans on camera, "I'm all right. I'm just overhydrated now." On the way, Wade Hayes, Old Enough to Know Better on 106.9.
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1: 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Here's your updated forecast from the Certified Transmission Weather Center.
2: Clear skies today with a high of 91. Clear skies again tonight, lows around 66.

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Alan Jackson, Chattahoochee, Carrie Underwood, Before He Cheats.

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0: Country's greatest hits, 106.9, George Jones, who's going to fill their shoes? Well, how about Hank Williams Jr.? We heard from him earlier. You can win a pair of tickets to see Hank at the Morton Amphitheater in Kansas City, Saturday, September 19th. 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On the way, Hal Ketchum, Tim McGraw, and George Strait.
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It's your kind of country. Country's greatest hits, 106.9. George Strait, does Fort Worth ever cross your mind? Toby Keith, you shouldn't kiss me like this.

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Living and loving Kansas life. Country's greatest hits, 106.9. Patty Loveless, I'm That Kind of Girl. To Keith Urban, you're my better half.

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Country's greatest hits. 106.9. Restless Heart, I'll Still Be Loving You. Garth, Much Too Young.

0: Country's Greatest Hits, 106.9 with Garth and Much Too Young. Some bakeries around the country are closing due to the heat dome that has engulfed North America. The heat, hot ovens make it too dangerous for bakers to work. Some bakeries are rearranging their hours so the bakers can create their delicious desserts when it's cooler in the overnight hours. The closed bakeries are hoping to reopen soon and resume normal hours. On the way, Shania, Honey, I'm Home on 106.9.
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13: Clear skies this afternoon with highs around 91. 66 tonight. High of 92. Tomorrow, bright sunshine expected. Lots of sunshine and dry Wednesday and Thursday with highs in the mid-90s. Taking a look at the extended forecast, 98 Friday, 99 Saturday, and 99 on Sunday. I'm Staff Meteorologist Jennifer Wojcicki.
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To Rodney Crowell, she's crazy for leaving.

0: Country's greatest hits, 106.9 Kenny Chesney, When I Close My Eyes. Meta and Ray-Ban rolling out an update for their smart glasses. Already? The update will disable the camera if the privacy LED light is tampered with. A Meta spokesperson says the update is to protect privacy. On the way, Brooks and Dunn, Gary Allen, and Alabama on 106.9.
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Back a few months ago, I was headlining at a great big nightclub. And he put me up a couple of days early. I came in a couple of days early, and they put me up at what they call the Star Suite. Now, here I am, headliner in one of the biggest nightclubs in the country, and I wake up at 8 o'clock in the morning in this Star Suite, all by myself. Yeah, that's what I said, aw. But I did what I've always done, man, to cheer myself up. I picked up my guitar, I sat down, I wrote me a little song. Now this is how it feels to be alone at the top of the hill and trying to figure out why.

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Mark Chestnut, Gonna Get a Life. Steve Azar, I Don't Have to Be Me, till Monday.

0: extra minutes being inactive and sitting. And it's kind of a schedule that a lot of us fall into without thinking twice because we think missing a little sleep is no big deal and that we can make up for it later. But it can shift our hormones that regulate our hunger and our fullness, leading us to gain that weight over time. And maybe that'll be just enough for us to put our phones down and get to sleep on time. On the way, Jody Messina, heads Carolina, tails California on 106.9.
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3: Clear skies this afternoon with highs around 91. 66 tonight. High of 92. Tomorrow, bright sunshine expected. Lots of sunshine and dry Wednesday and Thursday with highs in the mid-90s. Taking a look at the extended forecast, 98 Friday, 99 Saturday, and 99 on Sunday. I'm Staff Meteorologist Jennifer Wojcicki.
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From Kansas City to Abilene, Junction City to Lawrence, we cover Kansas. 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Brad Paisley, She's Everything. George Strait, Easy Come, Easy Go.

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0: Country's Greatest Hits, 106.9, Johnny Lee, Looking for Love. We heard from Brad Paisley. He's released a new single titled Home Sweet Hotel, which is part of his ongoing project Tackle Box that features unreleased tracks from both his 1990s catalog and more recent compositions inspired by that era. Tackle Box is characterized by Brad's desire to provide fans with what he describes as a direct link to his music, likening it to having access to his Dropbox or a never-ending playlist. The last major release from Brad was the album Love and War in 2017, although he announced a 2023 album titled Son of the Mountains. It has not materialized, leading speculation that some Tackle Box songs were initially intended for that project. On the way, Lone Star, Doug Stone, and Tracy Lawrence on 106.9.
1: 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Finally, someone who has our back. Vicki Schmidt and Joe Newland for governor and lieutenant governor. 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Dustin McIntyre, treasurer. Not authorized by any candidate or candidate's committee. 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

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Country's Greatest Hits, 106.9. Alan Jackson, Chasing That Neon Rainbow. Vern Gosden, Set 'Em Up Joe.

0: Country's Greatest Hits 106.9, John Michael Montgomery and I Swear, Carol, here with you. Kids' reading and math skills can decline over the summer in what's known as the summer slide if they're not encouraged to practice these skills. So how can you do that and have fun? Well, play games as a family, practice counting and reading, encourage them to read every day, maybe a chapter or two of their favorite book, make time for unstructured play, which encourages creativity. Have open-ended family conversations into learning moments by asking kids to estimate the cost of items at the grocery store. Assign shared responsibilities. Give them goals to accomplish around the house, like folding laundry, setting the table. Schedule play dates. Head to the park or backyard. Let them build language and social skills with other kids. Plan regular outings, weekly trips to, like, the library, a nature trail, or a community event. 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
5: Clear skies this afternoon with highs around 91. 66 tonight. High of 92. Tomorrow, bright sunshine expected. Lots of sunshine and dry Wednesday and Thursday with highs in the mid-90s. Taking a look at the extended forecast, 98 Friday, 99 Saturday, and 99 on Sunday. I'm Staff Meteorologist Jennifer Wojcicki.
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Best music of all time from the artist that made it cool. 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Martina Independence Day. Here's Dolly. Here You Come Again.

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Country 106.9. Hey, it's Radio Nick with you at your service. Yeah, this heat's not going to let up anytime soon. We're at 89 in the capital city. They're talking about triple digits this weekend. Hope that's not the case. Roseanne Cash coming up after James Otto just got started loving you.

Country 106.9 coming up in Country Music History today. We're going to talk about Olivia Newton-John, because she was number one back on this day in the year 1974 on the Country Albums chart. We'll have more on this after Clint Black and Nothing's News on Country 106.9.

0: Clint Black, Nothing's News, Country 106.9. It was on this day back in the year 1974 that Olivia Newton-John was number one on the country albums chart with If You Love Me, Let Me Know. The title track ranks as Olivia's highest charting single on the country charts. It reached up to number two, although she would have many more top 10 hits to come. The album spent 8 weeks at the top of the charts, and honestly, I always had a huge crush on Olivia Newton-John. I'm honestly kind of a little jealous that John Travolta got to work with her in the movie Grease. Dang that John Travolta. It was also in 1991 that Alan Jackson was number one on the country charts with Don't Rock the Jukebox. It was the lead single from the album of the same name, and the song also received an ASCAP Award for Country Song of the Year for 1992. I always thought that was his first number one hit. Actually, it was his second number one hit. His first hit was I'd Love You All Over Again. Weather forecast, Trace Atkins straight ahead on Country 106.9.
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12: Sunny skies this afternoon with daytime highs approaching 91. Tonight, 67. High temperatures reach up to 91. Tomorrow, sunny skies. Mainly clear Wednesday with a high of 93. 95 Thursday. Taking a look at the extended forecast, 98 Friday, 99 Saturday, and 99 on Sunday. I'm Staff Meteorologist Jennifer Wojcicki.
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National Geekness Day. If I would have known that, I would have worn my Darth Vader costume. Oh, well. Sawyer Brown coming up after Roddy Millsap any day now on Country 106.9.

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0: Randy Owen and the boys from Alabama, close enough to perfect. Country 106.9. And speaking of perfect, you know, Fiesta Topeka is just around the corner. And don't miss the Fiesta Festival that'll be happening starting tomorrow through the 18th. You can find it at Our Lady of Guadalupe Church over in Oakland, not too far away from us. 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You can find out more details about it on our event page at mycountry1069.com. As I just mentioned, we have the main Fiesta that'll be kicking off tomorrow night starting at 5 p.m. And you can head on out there, enjoy some delicious food. And that'll be going on until 11. Then this weekend, they'll be open for an hour later from 5 p.m. until midnight. Of course, great carnival rides, amazing food. It's going to be a fantastic time. You might even see me out there on Friday as well. So I just thought I'd remind you about that. Fiesta Topeka, man, it's going to be a great time. So we hope to see you out there with Country 106.9. Keith Anderson is on the way next.
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Country 106.9, Keith Anderson currently on his 20th anniversary of the Pickin' Wildflowers song. Yeah, he's touring in support of that tune as well. Tomorrow night, he's going to be playing in Incline Village, Nevada at the Lake Tahoe Shakespeare Festival. And that'll begin at 7:30. He's got some other shows, too, coming up in the future. Shenandoah now, next to you, next to me. Right.

Country 106.9. Well, one thing is for sure, every time George Strait has a concert, they always sell out. And his shows on April 24th and 25th in Lubbock, Texas, brought in 133,065 fans. What more can he expect? Here's the chair. Well,

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summer time, and that means barbecuing and grilling out with your friends and family. How many of you plan on grilling during the next month and a half? We'll find out who's grilling coming up. Justin Moore now, if heaven wasn't so far away. Country 106.9.

0: Clay Walker, if I can make a living out of loving you. 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As I mentioned, it's summertime, and that means barbecues, getting together with friends and family, and chowing down on some amazing food. Now, the closest thing I got to a barbecue was actually this Saturday, or this past Saturday, I should say. There's a place here in town, a grocery store, that actually smokes their own meat, and it is delicious. So I went to the grocery store, got myself about a half slab of smoked ribs, and they were gone in the same day. No fooling there. Of course, the aroma of the ribs, that's something else right there. It didn't even need any sauce for it. Now, as far as everybody else is concerned, a large majority of Americans will get to host a barbecue and cookout for later this summer. Now, every time I'm at my stepmom's house, I can just smell all the great food that her neighbors are cooking up. And one of these days, I'm just going to, walk over there, stick my, head through the fence and yell, "Hey, get me some hot dogs or hamburgers, something to tide me over until the brisket or ribs are done." Now, a lot of barbecue hosts ask guests to bring food so they don't have to pay for it themselves. You know, food is pretty expensive nowadays. So let's make a deal. I'll bring the baked beans or my stepmom's potato salad, and you make the hamburgers, the weenies, and the grilled potatoes. Of course, can't forget about that dessert like the strawberry shortbread. And then I'll just come over and eat some of your food. Sounds good? I think that's a heck of a deal right there. Weather forecast, Tim McGraw straight ahead on Country 106.9.
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11: 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The success rate with this surgery is very high. 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
13: Northeast Kansas weather.
12: sunny skies this afternoon with daytime highs approaching 91. Tonight, 67. High temperatures reach up to 91. Tomorrow, sunny skies. Mainly clear Wednesday with a high of 93. 95 Thursday. Taking a look at the extended forecast, 98 Friday, 99 Saturday, and 99 on Sunday. I'm Staff Meteorologist Jennifer Vujicic.

9, Leanne Womack coming up in less than 3 minutes. Hank Jr. going to be at the Morton Amphitheater in KC Saturday, September 19th. 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Hank, all my Roddy friends are coming over tonight. 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

So I did not know this, but Leanne Womack, along with Landman star Billy Bob Thornton, Mark Colley, and Adam Wright, have a song inspired from the Landman series on Paramount Plus. It's called The Middle of a Storm, and you can find it on the original series, Volume 2. How about that? Shania now.

Country 106.9, Willie coming up at 3 and a half minutes. Vince Gill going to be at the Midland Theater in KC. That'll be on Thursday, August 27th. 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Don't let our Lone Star

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All of us here at the radio station have something on our mind. And that will be the PRCA Rodeo coming into town next month. More details after Tracy Lawrence and Can't Break It to My Heart on Country 106.9.

0: Tracy Lawrence, I Can't Break It to My Heart, Country Road 069. 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Want to remind you about the Topeka PRCA Rodeo. 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And that'll be going on at the North Topeka Saddle Club. 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Parking will be free on top of that. We'll hope to see you there at the rodeo with Country 1069. Alan Jackson is straight ahead.
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Country 106.9, you know, I've had days where I have felt like this way too. It's Merle Haggard. I'm a lonesome fugitive. 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

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We'll have the answer for you after Sammy Kershaw. 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

0: 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Nick here. So a Dodgeville, Wisconsin man was spotted walking out of a Walmart with a 65-inch TV. Yeah, what's the problem here? So he didn't pay for it. So the deputy located this guy. His name was Ryan. They arrested him. He was casually walking by on a nearby street carrying the large TV. I wonder what gave it away that the TV was stolen. I would have been like, excuse me, officer, what's the problem? And the maybe the officer asked him for a receipt or something like that. The guy didn't have one. Anyway, so Ryan was out on bond and was busted for felony bail jumping, misdemeanor bail jumping, as well as theft. So, you know, to answer your question, if you're thinking about walking into a Walmart and stealing something, it's just not worth it. Yeah, not even a 65-inch TV. I bet you this guy was going to try and sell it for, you know, a really high profit there. Maybe he just wanted a 65-inch TV. Well, you know what they say. If you can't afford it, you probably shouldn't buy it or try and, you know, take it out of the store there. So I tell you, I'm very careful these days. I mean, you know, I used to think when I was a kid, you know, I could walk out of a store by, like, stealing a candy bar or something like that. Yeah, I don't even think things like that anymore. But, you know, times are tough right now. So I don't know. I never steal anything when I go to the store. So that's probably a good thing because, you know, it starts with the candy bars and then they work themselves up to, you know, the big, large TVs there. So, yep, don't want to do that. Weather forecast, George Strait coming up on Country 106.9.
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4: Sunny skies this afternoon with daytime highs approaching 91. Tonight, 67. High temperatures reach up to 91. Tomorrow, sunny skies. Mainly clear Wednesday with a high of 93. 95 Thursday. Taking a look at the extended forecast, 98 Friday, 99 Saturday, and 99 on Sunday. I'm Staff Meteorologist Jennifer Wojcicki.
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9. I don't know if you guys have heard of Jelly Roll or not, but you know, he was married to Buddy XO for about 10 years. Of course, they just recently split up. So who is Buddy XO being tied to now? None other than Keith Urban. They might make a good couple. Keith now, better life.

Country with a 6-9. Yeah, I'm not holding my breath on that right now. I might actually pass out from losing too much oxygen. Sweethearts of a Rodeo in less than 4 minutes. Travis Trent now, and I'm going to be somebody on Country with a 6-9.

0: Country 106.9, yeah, one half of that duo, that group Sweethearts of a Rodeo, is Janice Oliver. Yeah, she was married to Vince Gill for quite a time, and they had one daughter together. It's Radio Nick hanging out with you. I want to remind you, something big will be coming to the Topeka Zoo this Wednesday, July 15th, starting at 11 a.m. Be there for the grand opening of the Mark and Betty Morris Family Tiger Trails and Den Academy. 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And going to be a great time out there, so you don't want to miss out on that. 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
1: 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His last show took place in December at the Rupp Arena in Lexington, Kentucky. You know he's enjoying his time off now and probably being a grandpa. 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

Country 106.9, Kenny Chesney's brand new album, brand new music coming out on September 25th called Silver Sands Marina. 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

Country 106.9. So check this out. Brad Paisley's sister-in-law, Ashley Williams, said that Brad Paisley is a big fan of the Hallmark Christmas movies. You know, she's in some of those movies, too. I think the only reason why Brad likes them is because his wife Kimberly's in them. Here's a letter to me. If I

However, I do drive a Cadillac, and I gotta say, single women love a guy with a Cadillac. I happen to be single, too. We'll chat about what's coming up on TV after Diamond Rio.

0: David Riel, Love a Little Stronger, Country 106.9, Nick here. If you're looking for something to watch later on TV, I know all the ladies will be into this. Dancing with the Stars, the next pro premiere tonight on ABC. Host Robert Irwin will challenge 12 exceptional dancers to the Ultimate Edition for a pro spot on Dancing with the Stars. And judges Shirley Ballas, Mark Ballas, and Derek Huff will test jive and samba. That's all of what's coming up. Also, if you want to be grossed out later, Dr. Pimple Popper breaking out on Lifetime tonight. Late night TV, Jimmy Fallon will have on Tom Holland, Mary Steenburgen, and Sienna Spiro. That's all of what's coming up later on TV. Weather forecast, Mark Chestnut coming up.
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4: Lows dip down to about 67 tonight under clear skies. Highs level off around 91 tomorrow, bright sunshine. Lows around 69 tomorrow night. Mainly clear skies and dry Wednesday and Thursday with highs in the low 90s. Taking a look at the extended forecast, 96 Friday, 98 Saturday, and 98 on Sunday. I'm Staff Meteorologist Jennifer Wojcicki.
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Man, I've seen some videos on all three of those guys, man. Some music videos anyway, and they do a terrific job. Restless Heart now, the Bluest Eyes in Texas.

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0: Country 106.9 Rapid things up with Randy Owen and the boys from Alabama and Feels So Right. It's Nick, and you know, it's only right that I leave the building here in just a minute. Hope you guys enjoy the rest of your evening. We'll get the Sugar Land, Patty Loveless on the way next, and Riding with Rowdy coming up tonight at 7. Take care. We'll talk to you again tomorrow.
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